So this is 27. It doesn't matter what I've been through. I should grow up too, but I still act like I'm 11. 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
12: 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And this is Calvin Harris, a collaboration with Jazzy that we manifested last year at the festival. I'll explain

0: is Calvin Harris, Jazzy Satisfy. Now, we caught up with Jazzy when she performed on the Crystal Garden last year at the festival, and we asked who's on the list.
1: I mean, I have a few big ones.
2: Listen, we're at Tomorrow. You can tell us, tell us.
1: No, fair.
2: We can manifest it, right?
3: Calvin Harris.
2: Why?
3: I love his music. I've just been a day one fan. And again, I feel like we would vibe quite well together.
0: They have vibed quite well together, and Jazzy will be helping Calvin open his Ibiza residency at Ushuaia. Check out the socials for all the details.

0: So good, isn't it? They are sandwiching Dom Dolla at High Ibiza this season. Already finished part one, Summer of Love. This has been part of their soundtrack. Camel Fat, Josh Gigante and Kuda, so good. And let's hear from Camel Fat about their label. It is so good. Tell us about it, boys.
1: When Stars Align.
2: Yeah, it's our own label. It's, to be fair, it's more aimed at bringing artists through, hence the name When Stars Align. We just want to nurture and bring through product that like we never really had. We've kind of just bounced from pillar to post regarding record labels. We didn't really have any direction, whereas now we can, like, you know, bring through the next Anima, the next Eric Prydz. Like, that'll be amazing. So there's a home to do it. We're not greedy. We don't want, like, money off them. It's pure out of passion to do it. It really is a passion project. So yeah. We're trying to do that right now with the artists that we've signed so far.
0: Keep doing the good stuff. Right now it's time to head to the festival.
3: Played live at the main stage. This is David Guetta.

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That was more than 20 years ago. The very first time I played Tomorrow.

0: Guetta, Be My Lover. He's coming back to Conciencia, you know. It's six emotions anchoring the stages, the design through Belgium, Thailand, and Brazil next year. All the details on the Tomorrowland app. If you are coming, prepare yourselves. Right now, we get to play one of the early heaters of the Ibiza season from somebody with an Ibiza residency. It is Frankie Rosado, and this is Shinjuku, the sound of Tomorrowland.
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0: Such a tune. Right, stick around. We've got more music incoming live from the festival. Right now, let's talk Martin Garrix, who is coming to Consciencia, and he's been teasing us.
1: We've been teasing a lot. I'm so sorry. We started the song 10 years ago, and I was with Ed last month in New York, and we had some fun. We have a lot of fun together. Anyway, guys, I love you so much. Sorry for being a very big tease.
2: 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Stay.

0: A busy weekend in Washington, part of Martin Garrix's tour, taking on the Americas. And how good is this? Armin van Buuren with Pete Tong and Poppy Bascom.
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0: see the trees and you kind of relax and you get into that zone. That for me is a state of trance. So it can be classical music, it can be ambient, it can be jazz for all I care. I never stuck to like, oh, this needs to be trance like 100%.
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0: unmistakably Paul Kalkbrenner. I love it. He's taking time in the studio. This is track with Norma Jean Martin, Time to Dance. And let's get some deep thoughts from Mr. Kalkbrenner.
1: Since I'm also a very good chronist of my own work, and also Goethe, it's now we got the ring. Goethe says it's the person is the luckiest, the happiest feeling who can connect the end of their own life somehow with its beginning.
0: That is Paul Kalkbrenner. And let's talk about Fisher. His Ibiza opening party happened on Thursday with Seth Troxler and Little Fritter. It was the opening party, so we're all talking about it. But we're also talking about this. How good is it? With Tones and I, this is Fisher and Favour.
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0: And this is Sunshining Music. Another from their forthcoming album with 54 Ultra, Talk to You.

0: So good, isn't it? Another 54 Ultra. So let me point to a release I dropped a few weeks back now. It's called Everybody. It's available on Smash the House Deep. I did a guest mix and I had to play this. And I wanted to share it with you because it sounds so good still. Does it ever age? This is Mammoth. What a flashback of the week this is.
1: Flashback of the week.

0: doing it in your sets recently?
1: I've got my new single with A-Trip called Make You Fight. Mm-hmm. I love playing that one. I got like a VIP from Fortet of Human Voices. That's a banger. Josie Devil, No More. It's such a good track. It's kind of like a groovy, kind of almost techno-y, kind of very warehousey. Marco Strauss and Rusko, Professor X, on Black Book.
0: Of course it's on Black Book, his own label.
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Now, we're about to drop Dean Turnley. Have you heard the Mall Grab remix of this? This is Acting Tough, the original mix.

0: 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This is Steve Angelo.
1: So the countdown is on to Conciencia. It is this year's theme, Six Emotions. It's time to get excited because Tomorrowland has a brand new fantasy novel, The Legend of Conciencia, which explains the origins of the theme. And Steve Angelo will be performing two weekends at Conciencia this summer, Crystal Garden Weekend 1, Main Stage Weekend 2. So right now, let's relive the madness.

Smallland, how are we feeling? We're getting warm. 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

0: everything else in between, including our trips to Ibiza, all documented. Go search it out as we continue in the mix. Where has this edition gone? 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

joint, a baguette with a joint, I go bet. 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
0: 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Krone Hit Clubland mit den besten DJ-Sets der Welt.
2: Yes, yes, yes, this is Don Diablo. Been having a big couple of weeks hiding out in the studio, recording lots of cool new stuff, both audio as well as video, as well as photography. So more on that very soon, guys. Can't wait to share it all with you later on in the year. But for now, I've got a brand new episode of Hexagon Radio talking about sharing. You can find this rehex that I did exclusively on Hype Edit. Yes, indeed, I'm talking about my Cashmere Brighter Days Don Diablo rehex. So in case you missed it, go check it out on Hype Edit. You can find it there in its full glory. If you are a DJ, you want to play it out, grab it over there. But for now, here it is in its full glory to open this week's Hexagon Radio. Also, if you live in Germany or in the Netherlands, this week I'm going to be rocking out at Free Your Mind Festival, playing right in between Paul Kalkbrenner and René Sonneveld. Looking forward to that. As well as rocking out at Boat's House the week after. Going to be an exclusive 360 show. So don't miss out. Get your tickets now before it's too late. And as said, here we go. Cashmere, Brighter Days, Don Diablo Rehex. To kick it off, Hexagon Radio. Hex, take it away, buddy.
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7: 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DJ Sets von den Besten der Welt.

0: yes, oh yes, oh yes, we're off to a great start. We're excited to have a new Haskell out this week on our exhibition label after Magic Pills, which was a smasher. Doesn't he? He's back with another one that I really think is gonna smash all the dance floors around the globe if played at the right volume. This one's called Balonga by the one and only Haskell from London, UK. James, this one goes out to you. Out this week on exhibition, big tune, worldwide premiere, Hex, go, go, go.
1: A former international rugby star, an incredibly talented producer and DJ. This is Haskell with Balonga.

Well, we're going to do a little Hexagon throwback track right before we go into the Demo Day track of the week. So for this week, I actually selected a track from Swanky Tunes, yes indeed, in collaboration with Shapov. This one's called Rolling Deep. I was actually going through the Hex collection, heard this one. I was like, this is actually really dope. Should be revisited. Came out in 2024. And in case you missed it, I want to play it for you guys right now, because we are rolling deep today here on Hexagon Radio. Hexagon Throwback Track of the Week.

0: Hexagon Throwback Track of the Week, Swankin' Tunes, Shop of Rolling Deep. And we definitely are rolling deep right now. It's time for the Demo Day Track of the Week. This is a UKG and Bass House inspired record by the one and only Cyrus, all the way from Toronto, Canada. Yes, indeed, he is 28 years old, sent us this demo. It's called Bad Habits, and we think it's really good. So I wanted to play it as the Demo Day Track of the Week to put the spotlight on him, Cyrus, all the way from Toronto, Canada. Make sure you go follow him on his Instagram, Cyrus Bangs with a Z. And this is the Demo Day Track of the Week.
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0: Oh, you know it ain't over yet. We got something special for you guys right now to celebrate his release last week. Yes, indeed. I'm talking about the one and only JLV in the guest mix to celebrate his release with Screwfizzer and Anissa Marie. This one's called Da Da Da. At least that release was. And this is called the guest mix to celebrate that release. The one and only JLV in the mix here on Hexagon Radio.
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always be the black sheep. Don't need no validation. You can ask me. Shotguns while you lame, sick the backseat. I clap that ass like I clap a little ass cheek. 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Don't need no validation. You can ask me. Shotguns while you lame, sick the backseat. I clap that ass like I clap a little.

JLV in the mix for this special guest mix for the mix for this week. Just so yes, keep your eye out on this dude. He's only just getting started. And for now, I'm going to close off with one final track, guys. The Jail Time track of the week. This one is actually a cool remix that I found online by Yeezus. And it's the Chill House remix by Justin Bieber's Daisies. And that's how we close out the show. Catch you guys on the flip side. My name is Don Diablo. I love you all. No matter where you are on the planet, what country you live in, what flag you represent, I love you. And I'll be there very soon with this show, same time, same place, next week. 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